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0: site.
1: Runway 3407. After air 205 final, clear visual 18 left, runway 3407. Do you want to go to tower? Sorry. AM, runway 3407. Tower, runway 3407, join the final 18 left. Clear to land on runway 3407.

Sky Legion South 3, say one. Please, Newton 1. 3-6-4, visual white left.

United 1813 is with you through 2.1, climbing on the Churchill 6 bombing. Climb maintained 13,000 United 1813. Question, are we going to get vectored past Bonley? We're seeing that turn puts us right into that cell. United 1813.

5 miles, I'm going to be here till 6 departure.

Breaker 4363, 2.9 climbing via the Church Hill 6. Maintain 13,000, Breaker 4363, and once we make this left turn here, follow me, we're probably going to need a little bit of vectors to the right.

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0: 37 for 4363. 37, thanks for that, very good, 4363.
1: 9-17-32, I'm just going to get a couple degrees to the right. We just left the right of course, the third of the United States 32.

that was over freeze, or is it over the field? What level of precip? Yeah, any chance I can get just like the wave factor, see if that clears up a little bit?

0: just a field of sight right now, but we'll take you a first call.
1: Is there a chance we could make a hard 90-degree turn to the left, come up to the back side of this stuff?

Yeah, we can put some two cells and come up the back side of this.

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0: what's the red ID?
1: 12.5 down to 6,000.
0: Yeah, Bravo, wind picture.
2: On the heading,
3: 50 to 50. Those 24, we
1: come right. 26, question. Looks like that gap, Big X and Puffy may be open. Are you going to bring us through that, or are you going to keep us on the roof? Around Papa, Oscar, Kilo, Tango, Echo intersection, about, let's call that 50 miles straight ahead and to the right. We're wondering if we might be able to get through that, if that looks clear on your scope.
3: 20, 20, 20, 20, 20.

two left localizers that were 5250. Intercept 1-2 left. 1-8 left. Localizer number 5250.

0: 2024, looking for 2024, yeah, we'll probably get a visual here.
1: Roger, that might be our next flight. 347-26. Heading for Charlie 4726. Good weather over on that kind of base turn in on this arrival. Is that going to keep, are we going to be stay clear or should we think about going over to the west side? Right now it looks like if we stay on the west side, that would probably be better, especially with the storm moving away, if we can plan on doing that. Down to 8,000 American 9751. It might be a little rough based on what we're seeing right now. We'll take a minute.
0: 2024, we're going to need a right turn for that weather about 6 miles ahead right on.
2: Good night.

Zero Flex 543. Yeah, you're looking like you're doing a nice job, Josh. 263 sir, 2 sir, Josh, yeah.

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altitude visual 18 left over the tower. 6 6 6 7 3 0 0 0 0 0 0 0 0 0 0 0 0 0 0 0 0 0 0 0 0 0 0 0 0 0 0 0 0 0 0 0 0 0 0 0 0 0 0 0 0 0 0 0 0 0 0 0 0 0 0 0 0 0 0 0 0 0 0 0 0 0 0 0 0 0 0 0 0 0 0 0 0 0 0 0 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0 0

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1: Out of 6.4 to think 6,000, and we have X-ray looking for vectors to join the approach gate sequences. 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
1: That's 270 to 10 4000. 1240.

Go direct to take all for the ILS. We're just trying to avoid the cell right there at AJ. Proceed direct to Nassau, maintain 6,000 feet.

Approach Endeavour 5016. For the weather, we're just going through occasional light chop right now. Just back in the airport site, just quite the impressive light show off to our left.

Denver 56. Denver 56, the ILS 018 left. 218 left to Denver 56. Two zero, descend and maintain 4, 34 E3.

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I'm 13,000, I was at the back of the line.

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2010 Heavy, 120 for 130. For the Lovey 8, ABEX 31, a correction, 2010.

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0: 1789. Well, we're coming in range for you guys. I just want to let you guys know that we have an inoperative APU, and right now it shows gate alpha 4 for us, and it also shows no air or electric there, and we need at least electric to shut down the engine.
1: This is
0: the
1: 360. Riding 360, speedbird 120.

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1: 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KK1 3000, envoy 3526.
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Repeat, Argus Gration after Nixol, clear for the approach. 18 left, Delta 1679. Approval enable to speed direct message.

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Alright, 160, 3000, cleared ILS 18, left approach, maintain 180, unregistered C90.

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For the ILS 1 who left the pros, Delta 1469.

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1: Cincinnati, 4-1-1-2 Charlie, we're in a parallel run course now that we can make it through there if we go direct to Clark County. Clark County, 4-1-1-2 Charlie, thank you.

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Alfred Coffee, dear.

Yeah, it's 4958, 15000, descending 14000, direct to Lexington, slight deviations left for weather. One 0000, got extra, thanks. That was 4958.

0: 1260 heavy in about 10 miles. We'll need about 10 to 15, right? That's 1313 thousand, 1262.
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Yeah. 3000. 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

0: speedpoint 80 direct to the 433.
1: County 240. 260, County 240, thanks.

into 3000 direct speed for the district.

0: 555. Traffic approach, cargo jet 950, on the run, heading 355. Cargo jet 950.
1: Off-time 0442 ETA 1050 for county 240. Yeah.

0: Tower South 35, CNS, which is 28.7, 2 lane, 600 for 5,000. 1-2,000.
1: Okay, turn left, I guess 220, 5,000, on TRL, I'm running 1-8-9, 7-9.

Thank you.

cargo style 3515, requesting right deviation for weather if it's possible. Route for the right. One at left approach, 4 miles before Barry, heading 200, send 3,000 miles with the timeline. Six zero 3,000 miles with the timeline.

0: Index, 3100, 2300, climbing 5000 on the top. To 13000, and are people deviating for this weather here?
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Roger, one heavy is past 2.5 or 5,000. 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

0: 435, copy.
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1: 132 heavy. 132 heavy. Slow to 180, then down to 4,000. Apex 132 heavy.
0: Right, 150, 4,000 still established. Cleared ILS, warning, left approach.

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1: Five zero 3000 tow established, then cleared ILS 18 left, ABAC 102 Heavy.
0: Roger, 10 degrees right, descend to maintain 10,000, we'll plan 18 left.

Sarasota, 194 is crossing 15,000 for 14,000. Person here is 5 6 6 6 6 6 6 6 6 6 6 6 6 6 6 6 6 6 6 6 6 6 6 6 6 6 6 6 6 6 6 6 6 6 6 6 6 6 6 6 6 6 6 6 6 6 6 6 6 6 6 6 6 6 6 6 6 6 6 6 6 6 6 6 6 6 6 6 6 6 6 6 6 6 6 6 6 6 6 6 6 6 6 6 6 6 6 6 6 6 6 6 6 6 6 6 6 6 6 6 6 6 6 6 6 6 6 6 6 6 6 6 6 6 6 6 6 6 6 6 6 6 6 6 6 6 6 6 6 6 6 6 6 6 6 6 6 6 6 6 6 6 6 6 6 6 6 6 6 6 6 6 6 6 6 6 6 6 6 6 6 6 6 6 6 6 6 6 6 6 6 6 6 6 6 6 6 6 6 6 6 6 6 6 6 6 6 6 6 6

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0: 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Zero 10,000, Delta 2794.
1: One zero 10, 3104 heading.

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Carried off 4:58.

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Altitude 13000, we'll express 705 heavy.

0: 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Air transport 6724 heavy.
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2: Good morning, I've expanded 01 heavy 2,200, climbing 5,000. 1,3,000, I've expanded 01 heavy.

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0: 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Interior transport 6724 heavy.
1: Good day.
2: County 261 heavy. Good day. 261 heavy. 2,200 climbing. 5,000. Three, 13,000, speed our discretion, County 261 heavy.

County 261 likes to request proceed direct to Mac, Mike Alpha Charlie Oscar Delta. Heading 360, County 261.

0: Echo 1478, request flight deviation and left on build up. Echo 1478, just requesting the flight deviation for build up. Deviation approved and now there's no back of course, Echo 1478.
1: Approach Apex 3106 Heavy, 14000, we're deviating for weather, direct Cincinnati when able with November.

0: 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We're going to do 170 on the heading.
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0: 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We were off at 0951, estimating Miami, 1155.
1: Communications approved and directing Lima Naval Delta 2441. Flight right deviation for buildup. Flight right deviation for buildup.

decimal 57 for County 261. Good day. Is on heading of 040, or correction, 360 for our next 40 miles, and then we previous controller did give us direct washer when able. We're climbing 200, climbing up to the final 230.

106 Heavy. We're going to do 200 heading for now, and then we're going to go a little bit more to the south.

290X31.

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1: Thousand foot of 1 9 0 183.

0: doing a localizer. Tri-Debex 183.
1: Cincinnati approach, aircraft 4302, heavy, 4,000, flight direct to Cincinnati with November.
0: Alright, 4,000 total, that was cleared out of 3-6, red approach, 1-2 Detroit, 183.

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所支持的过程。Departure, good morning, Brickyard 3423, 2200 climbing 5000. 5000, Brickyard 3420.

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Brickyard 3423.

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2: Negative right, maintain 6,000.

0: That's it, just a light breeze up in the clouds. Departure's good day, World Express 703 Heavy, climbing 5,000 feet, requesting direct Makot due weather. Maintain 13,000, World Express 703.
1: Apex 841 Heavy.
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1: One 90, descend the center maintain 4000, air transport 3202.

Left 030, intercept 36 right, localizer, 31 03 heavy.

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0: call you, FedEx 1460 Heavy. We're on a heading of about 325 for about the next 7 miles, and then we can go direct north.
1: Delta 966, that's 2.8 for 5,000. And there's a northbound turn in our future.

0: Alrighty, climb 13,000 for Delta 966. And did you say deviations right were approved? Heading 320 and don't exceed 250, Delta 966.
1: Well, 517, take off 520, estimating Austin and 1250.
0: The 366, can we get another 10 degrees right, 340 maybe? Getting 330, 13,000, Delta 96.

66, how about another 10 right? Heading 340 for Alpha 966.

0: 14 if there's another way above. Thank you.
1: Establish clear the ILS 36 right heading 14.
0: Out of 2.6, climbing 5,000.
1: Express 703.

0: 030, 4000, Phillips Salvage, cleared ILS, 36, right approach, circuitry 3006.
1: Excuse me, 393. The bases were at 1,100, tops at 1,400, but another layer above us, but only light chops in the climb.
2: 1955, Delta 966, see you.
1: 100 tops for 1,400, just occasional light in the climb, but there's one more layer above us.
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Charlie Charlie Charlie Charlie Charlie Charlie Charlie Charlie Coach Curtis, South 7524. We'll be diverting a little bit to the right here. We'll let you know. We're diverting. 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
1: Maintain 3,000, cargo south, 7504, clear for the IOS 36 right, cargo south, 7504, heavy.
2: Model southwest, 20 right.

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1: Departure, Sky 5509 is 2400, climbing 5000 runway heading.
2: Approach FedEx 1474, 16,600, descending 14,000. 1474, 16,000, descending 14,000. FedEx 1474.
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1: Hotel Foxtrot 3400, 330 on the heading, climbing 5000.

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0: 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Stay up.
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0: 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We're able to take flight there now.
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Alpha 585, 2.4, climbing 5000. Maintain 13000, expect vectors cargo south, 585.

0: 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We're out at 1026, off at 1038, estimate Vancouver 1500. Yeah.
1: Results 594, off at 1045.

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Out time was 1032 and ETA 1212.

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Cargo sat 588.

2509 is 1900, climbing 2500, runway heading. Climbing 10,000, 5,000.

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0: 1174-39 request 270 knots, view weather. Oh, sir, speed 270 knots, please, Singapore 7439. Question, thank you, Singapore 7439.
1: First Sun Country 3011, 15000, descending via the Jack 7 North.
2: Point at 1056, estimate PWI 1203.

0: 119055, Kimball 74, 39.
1: 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Cargojet 920.

departure, CovJet 991, airborne off runway 27, passing 2.8 for 5,000 bomb length. Maintain 13,000. Could we get a turn prior to bombing for weather?

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0: 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Spot maintain 13000 and copy the weather, Denver 5307.
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1: 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That's it,

0: 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Or what, could you give me that again, Zephyr 5307? Direct weather, call course, accept the 907.
1: 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I maintain 13,000 apex 5 5.
0: Departure endeavor 5307. Could you give me that direct clearance again? Project 918 requests deviations right to weather. Your right turn heading 310 cargo jet 918. Could we get a little bit farther right than that? Thanks, cargo jet 918. Direct to Bengal, Endeavour 53. We don't have that on our flight plan, Endeavour 5307. Niner 2 and direct to Hagel, Endeavour 5307.

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1: Left Jet 607, 14,600 descending via the Tiger 4, landing north with Sierra.
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1: 14,000 via the Tiger 4, landing north with Sierra.
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2: Leader number 54, Papa 134, descending 10,000. We have the Luxon weather, but not the approach.
0: Heavy 2,400, climbing 5,000. Requesting to take 20 degrees to the left to avoid weather.
3: Del Carjet 918. Out at 4-6, off at 05, estimate Calgary 1442. You have a great day.

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1: Right deviation for weather. Five whiskey tango. 313,000, five whiskey tango.

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1: It's Parker, Apex 814 Heavy, 2100, climbing 5000. I maintain 13000 Apex 814 Heavy.
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1: 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Roger,
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1: 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Exactly, land like this.

0: 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Drift Lapper, San Francisco 3015. 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
1: Touch morning November 81 West Gecko, 16000 descending to 6000 on Tiger 4, via Tango.
2: Abby, clear deck, Gipple on course, and 3557 on board 3638, see ya.

Reaching 6,000, you said speed 180? 6,000, speed 180, VIX 3102.

Northbound Country 3015. Can we just go direct final approach 6 now? Okay, down to 3000, Northbound Country 3015. Okay, yeah, we see that. It looks like it's kind of moving over Larpur right now.

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0: next 5 miles, straight line direct to Lafer would keep it clear most of the way.
1: Watch LA, United 2387, 2.2, climb in 5,000.
0: To 340, maintain 3,000 total. That looks clear for the ILS. 36 right, folks.

0: Command 3314, we're going to need further left for a heavy cell about 7 miles ahead. That's 010, we're transport 3314 heavy. Maybe you're better to try switching towers, infantry 3015. For 11,000 and have the weather in Notum for Warren County, currently direct Woods to.
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Basic Quattro, Apex 3102, Helix. 180 to Torque, Apex 3102, Helix. United 23, so I'm going to

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1: 302-2500, not a 5000, Kellen 6. Delta 2302.
0: Maintain 3000, right turn, heading 070, transport 3314 heavy.
2: Descend via, speaker main, west, center.

0: G1 Apex 3102 Heavy over the tower. Yeah, just made the switch. ILS 36 right.
1: 030 heading 3000 established clear at the ILS 36 right approach here, transport 3314 Heavy.

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1: Delta 2302.
2: Morning departures, cargo south. 821 out of 3,200 on the Keeneland.
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1: Passing the morning from Kana 389, passing 2700, climbing 5 tons. I'm at 13000, I'm Kana 389.
2: Kana 4, Mike, in the course, lower.
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3: Departure Delta, 2915 passes, 2.5 for 5. We're looking for a turn to the west as soon as we can do it. Alright, we're up to 13,000 Delta, 2915.
2: Two outer above 3,000, clear for the RNAV approach, only one of Warren County, senior 994, Mike Lynn.
3: Haggle, Delta 2915, and sir, do you think there'll be any chance we can start moving out to the west, like maybe BVT or IRK at some point?
2: 3,000 cargo 5925 heavy. We'll let you know, probably another maybe 12, 15 miles, I think we should be good.
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3: 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Yes sir, we'd like to start moving down our flight plan instead of going north through this. We got to pick our way through it anyway, might as well go west.

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3: That's 1118, India 40, estimate East Midlands 1839. You have a good one.
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4: Delta 2915. All right, we'll see you. Thank you for having me. 5,000, head in 2 0 0 0 0 0 0 0 0 0 0 0 0 0 0 0 0 0 0 0 0 0 0 0 0 0 0 0 0 0 0 0 0 0 0 0 0 0 0 0 0 0 0 0 0 0 0 0 0 0 0 0 0 0 0 0 0 0 0 0 0 0 0 0 0 0 0 0 0 0 0 0 0 0 0 0 0 0 0 0 0 0 0 0 0 0 0 0 0 0 0 0 0 0 0 0 0 0 0 0 0 0 0 0 0 0 0 0 0 0 0 0 0 0 0 0 0 0 0 0 0 0 0 0 0 0 0 0 0 0 0 0 0 0 0 0 0 0 0 0 0 0 0 0 0 0 0 0 0 0 0 0 0 0 0 0 0 0 0 0 0 0 0 0 0 0 0 0 0 0 0 0 0

0: I'll be back 502.
1: Cargo South 925. Off the ground at 43.
2: Left 40s 22, climbing 5000.

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1: 1555, Apex 50, too heavy, get in.
0: Up left 40, like a left turn immediately for weather. Left 40, turn it left. Instead. Zero's even better than Alpha 40.
2: Five, seven, four, five, seven, three, two, one.

0: kirayan boleh tapi saya tidak. $2,400 for 5,000
1: coffee, yeah.
0: I'm worth every cent anyway.
1: Send out the 140, g'day.

Work here 3436, 13,000 for the descendant via on the Seagram 8. We got some occasional light trigger, occasional light to moderate preset.

0: 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It's smooth so far on Boeing 3735.
1: 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American 804.

0: 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Estimate DFW 1400. 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
2: 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A35.
1: Center picture 3436, requesting 10 to the right to avoid a cell in front of us. Approved, we'll let you know, Picker 3436.

0: turn towards Newley for Victor 3436. Newley, descend and maintain 3000 for Victor 3436.
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0: 020, maintain 2,500 until established. Work with the ILS 36, Richard, 34. 36, right. Richard, 34.
1: Cincy departure direction 837, passing 2,500, Bonley. Stretch 837, we're seeing that, and up to 13,000.

0: 3637, just be 441. Thanks for the help. Talk to you later.
1: DHL, good morning. Cargo Jet 949. 1203. Morning.
2: Looking for traffic, we're back to the 3-5-0-2.
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Westwood Morning Blitz, you're 55.75. Let me hear that. $3,000, but you're

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1: Right, 270 down to 3,088, 2007.
0: Five, 3-7, direction 837, how's it going?

Departure ABAC 520 ahead, you're good to pass 2200 to 5000. Climb, maintain 13000, ABAC 520 ahead.

0: 240, and set the load lesser for 26 right, party subset 501 and heavy. And do you have lower? Forecast and party subset 501.
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Echo 395 heavy, heavy is just a weather request, flight radio 351. Heading 350, Yamaha Cargo 395.

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0: 160 heading for American 808 in broken overcast layer at 8,000, and looks like it's going to be mostly clear, probably around 11,000.
1: One of those, just to confirm you want us to maintain runway heading.

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0: 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We are climbing 3.8 to 5,000. Up to 13,000, present heading, FlightJet 607.
1: Roger, good morning, Denver, 479, 2.7, climb 5,000, handle 5.
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Silk says file flush at 607. Flush at 607.

Endeavor 5505 is 4 for 5. I maintain 13000, 5005.

0: 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Hey, just confirming, do you want a 280 heading on Spirit, or are we clear to join the arrival? 6000, Bill 963.
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0: Charlie 2, flight level 190, for descent via the Seagram 8 with X-ray. Land door.
1: Here are 4000, clear for dial 36 right, delta 963.

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1: Phone 16, 16.

0: 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Sorry, clear for the ILS.
1: Delta 511.

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1: Left turn to 250 left to 13,000, Legion 404.

they've been on course, Southwest 1457. 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

Blue Streak 5186, that's not 365.

5281, 2,375,000, and the bases were at 350 with top at 15. And the bases were 350, tops 15 for the lowest layer, Blue Streak 5281.

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maybe if possible get a little better to the west or the east. Deviation some degrees west of Peru, South Dakota.

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I'm by 38.

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0: approach Priest 25. Looks like we're clear of this precip now. We can go Laper whenever. Direct Laper down to 3000 Priest 25.
1: I'm 18-1-3-5.

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Delta 963, 214, climb 5. 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

5554, we're picking up Light Ryan. Probably started getting in around like 19.5 and it's breaking off now. Envoy 3554.

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0: 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Which way would you say is better for us, east or west? Right, heading 190, blue streak 1586. 3000, blue streak 5086.
1: Third target, Bravo, and then you, any chance we get the lower, just to get out of the weather here?

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2: Sir, sorry, Golf Bravo India, any chance we have a stand left for the deviation? Approved for deviation left and lies directly left, check out Bravo India.

Overhead 5, 0.

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0: Right, Jeff, yeah, we're looking at that. 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

Blue Streak, 5489, 2400, climbing 5000 via the Kenlin 6. Bases were 2100, Blue Streak 5489.

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off at 1645, estimated in time 0769. That's been a ETOPS 0205. 4 on board with the enemy.

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1: Out of 1-1000, descending 8,000 via the cabin.

Can we do, I don't know, I think 20 degrees right of course will get us out of that. Up to 20 degrees right, approve 110 Pop Mike.

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3, 6, 7, up here. Right, 3, 6, 7.

255, and we just kind of been in and out of layers pretty much the whole way up. You have a good day. And Delta 400 will be back to 2600 5000.

speed 80 and left turning, 1978. United 19, 78, we are 108 knots now.

up ahead, especially right there on top of the ship, or any chance we come the right heading 200, that's about a 20 degree to the right.

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260 Juliet Romeo 20.7 descending 14,000. For Zero Juliet Romeo, we can get direct snack. That's the initial approach switch to the RNAV runway 6 over Richmond.

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0: 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Good day.
1: Five, five, seven.

373 out of 2200 on the Keeneland 6. It looks like that first layer was probably around 1800 or so, approximately. I wasn't paying that close attention.

Gravity 73, we were probably on top of the first main layer at in the 4,000 to 4,500. It's very ragged and lots of little layers. There's scattered stuff in between, and there's

0: Jack cleared ILS 3600 approach Southwest 31 twice.
1: Out the 1271, 2.25 thousand on the 10th.

2,300 up to 5,000.

0: Approach Flight 772, Delta 17.1, descending to cross Jimmer at 14,000.
1: Sir, 172, 90, heavy, VCR of 2.1, climbing 5,000.

0: 16.6 descending across Jimmer at 14,000.
1: Yeah, we were going to ask a question. So cleared ILS 36 right for Bearcat, Southwest 3120.

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1: Flight Mission 13000, entrance for 7390. Have you?
0: 9-2-3606. 13000, air transport 3346.

0: Out of 770 Delta 15.2, descending 14 at Jimmer.
1: Reduce speed 180 Delta 3169.

0: 10,000, 10,000 over. 0, vector, 7,000 over.
1: Zero, don't localize, 36 right, Delta, 3169.
2: 9.55, Air Transport, 3346, heavy.
3: Steady 390, heavy, 119.55, today.
4: Cargo 397. Takeoff time is 1851. Block out time was 1833. Arrival time is 0229.
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348, heading 2,000, 5,000. 5 and 10, 1, 3,000. Aircraft 4, 3, 4, 8, heading.

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1: Point 3 tower on Void 39.

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0: Bearcat clear the ILS 36 right approach, SkyWest 5518.
1: Gulfstream, Anchorage, Charlie, we're with you, 190 across the Juniper, 14,000. We have a current ASOS at Jefferson. On 3011 for Anchorage, Charlie,
2: Thanks, 3 3 3 3 3 3 3 3 3 3 3 3 3 3 3 3 3 3 3 3 3 3 3 3 3 3 3 3 3 3 3 3 3 3 3 3 3 3 3 3 3 3 3 3 3 3 3 3 3 3 3 3 3 3 3 3 3 3 3 3 3 3 3 3 3 3 3 3 3 3 3 3 3 3 3 3 3 3 3 3 3 3 3 3 3 3 3 3 3 3 3 3 3 3 3 3 3 3 3 3 3 3 3 3 3 3 3 3 3 3 3 3 3 3 3 3 3 3 3 3 3 3 3 3 3 3 3 3 3 3 3 3 3 3 3 3 3 3 3 3 3 3 3 3 3 3 3 3 3 3 3 3 3 3 3 3 3 3 3 3 3 3 3 3 3 3 3 3 3 3 3 3 3 3 3 3 3 3 3 3 3 3 3 3 3 3

Good afternoon, Sun Catcher 3073 is 3 for 5 on the Lovey. 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

Charles, 3 9 6.

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Good afternoon, 479 passing 2500. Name 13000, 479.

0: 12, Ninja 530. J530 out of 6 for 4. That was Ninja 530, where are we, Blue 6? We can climb up.
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0: .500, Ninja 530.

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Just 687.

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Kitty Kirk South 75-07 heavy out of 3400 on a Churchill 6, climbing 5000. Kirk South 75-07 heavy.

0: 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Navex 880 heavy.
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Falcon 920 Mike Delta 15-4 for 14,000 heading 260. We got the weather and NOTAMs at JBY. Down to 12,000, 0 Mike Delta.

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And then descent at 11000, Blue 251-13.

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1: Julian Bravo 7100, descending 5000, and do have been Delta. Expecting on the 3, I'm on the 110 heading.
0: Dark Silk, Salina 9 County.

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0: one 2 7. So Hilo Falcon 3 5 6, clear my golf 14.1, descending 12,000, we're deviating right of course for weather, Lonson 1 Able, and we have Echo Lonson. And approach, we could take direct Sheila at this time, if that would work for you. Sheila, system at all.
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1: Five three 10.4, descending 5,000 direct Shiloh 6 1 Golf.

County 216 Heavy is 22, climbing 5,000 feet departure. Departure County 216 requesting high speed climb. 216, thank you.

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0: 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Upon reaching 13,000, right turn heading 090, clear and clear Charlie.
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0: have.
1: 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We're thinking anything on an order of 080 heading.

We were looking to go a 080 heading for maybe the next 150 miles, actually. Let's put the 1-1-1000 one by Trump. We'll see about direct realms at this point, too.

is it okay if we go direct racer on ILS 17 left for Louisville? Racer for Time Machine 125. Thanks so much.

2,500, 2,500, 2,600. 3,000, 3,500, 5,000. 5,1, 3,000, the base is at about 1,500, American 3,000, 16.

And departure American 3016, we came out of the first layer at about 4,000, then back in around 4,500, and then 6,000 was the second. American 3016.

Cincinnati approach to 27 Mike Whiskey 143 for 140 with a request. Send maintain 13000, and if we could relate to plan on the RNAV 36 from Nanya into KJBY. Appreciate it. Thank you for 6 months of Mike Whiskey.

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Yeah, 4517. Do you want us to continue on the approach after Barcode here? Break, yeah, 4517.

actually went in through the walk-in today. What stuff does that need to be at 1.8 on the 5?

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1: Delta Southwest 988.

Actually, we're direct Sydney right now, and we got a crossing restriction 14 at anchor. We're going to be starting that in about 2 minutes. Lamp at 10, Ventura 5-7-9.

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5000 on the Churchill. Thousand 2000.

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I think it's about 3 days.

go back about 10 left here. That'd be great. Probably just like 10 miles. Right, cruise, 718,

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Mercury, left sideway descent 241 for contact. 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